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1: Ladies and gentlemen, that's why they call him the International Ambassador of Surf Music. Put your hands together for, all the way from Italy, Surfer Joe!

restless seas I sailed once more. 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